killed in action, leaves wife and baby. At Route 1, Box 144. He grew up on a little farm just a couple of miles out of town. As a boy, he worked in his daddy's field. And when his daddy could spare him, he hired out to the neighbors for whatever they could pay him. He was thought of as just average, a good boy, nothing more, the average amount of friends. He married his high school sweetheart. They bought a little plot of ground. And a couple of miles out of town on the mailbox, it said, Route 1, Box 144. Well, back in town, there were very few people that really knew him because he hardly ever came to town, except for maybe on Saturdays. Of course, the usual crew was always there, but he didn't spend a lot of time with the usual crew. He took care of his business, bought what he had to have or could afford for his family, and went back to his little farm. With a baby on the way, he went to the army, and it was just a short while that the news came that he was killed in action. His body was sent back on a plane, and then by train. And then they brought the body from the train station to Route 1, Box 144.

Some folks drink and some folks smoke. Some folks love and some folks don't. Some folks laugh and some folks frown. Some folks hear that it gun you down. Goodbye, John. Six white horses come to take you home. Goodbye, John.

Some preach black and some preach white. Which is wrong and which is right? Takes every kind to make the world go round. Only takes one to gun you down. Goodbye, Martin. Six white horses come to take you home. Goodbye, Reverend.

Some people stick pretty close to home. Some people born with an urge to roam. Welcome, welcome to our town. Hope nobody tries to gun you down. Goodbye, Bobby. Six white horses.

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1: About 1915, my daddy used to drive a horse and a buggy over to Kingsland, Arkansas, from Rising, where he lived, to see my mama, Courtney. Had to go through Gooley Massey's farm. She lived in a shotgun shack over Crossroads. The chickens and the pigs and the guineas slept in the house, and Daddy had to bring Gooley Massey something to eat so he could go through the place. And after she got to be friends with him, she'd tell him stories about Ireland, where her folks come from. She told one story about one war where a friend of hers or somebody she knew loved a boy named Daniel, and she told the tragic story of Danny. 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And she said,

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'Cause the light came on when I heard that song, and I want you to sing it again.

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'Cause the light came on when I heard that song, and I want you to sing it again.

Lachan lachar lichi hörn streamer sack of golf an elden nevan lachan hol trap der brenni hol mesh bara molar at the lechen on the glitcher scrap in their vision griffan norman their spelten we samba vekner mun a chick the flockest um a chick on the flock at the liquor mitten theory of praxis me an us fettlen the smelt au ja tashtis nah sir socialist is piss piss require a sign of this apocalypse